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0: Thank you very much, ladies and gentlemen. Thank you.
1: Benny Green, Russell Malone. Benny Green on piano, Russell Malone, of course, playing guitar. Recorded live at the Bistro. The album is titled Jazz at the Bistro. It's on the Telarc Jazz label. And we heard Love Letters. I'm Tony Moa. Thank you for joining me once again. Up next is trumpeter Kim Pencil from the album At the Moment. This is one called Once Before.

And that's one titled It's Easy to Remember. Karen Allison doing it from her album Ballads, which is a CD that she put together as a tribute to John Coltrane. James Williams playing piano there. Kim Pencil before that, one called Once Before. I'm Tony Mowat. So good to be with you. I hope you're enjoying the music, my friends. Here's Paul Brown and the Quartet doing the Tom Harrell composition. It's called Sail Away.

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trombonist Dick Griffin and Sea Jam Blues. He was assisted by organist Larry Goldings. Before that, we heard Charles Mingus doing Theme for Lester Young. Up next, Makoto Ozone.

Paul Vornhagen, and blame it on my youth. Makoto Ozone and his trio doing Tea for Three. Marvelous piano player Makoto Ozone. I'm Tony Mowat. Let's wrap it up.

0: 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And on the sixth part of our 13-part series, No Regrets, The Music and Spirit of Billie Holiday, we'll explore the evolution of Billie's voice. I'm Rhonda Hamilton. I'll be your host for this series, and I hope you'll join me.
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2: 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Sounds from the David Throckmorton Quartet, the George Hyde III Trio, the Howie Alexander Trio, and the Nosmo King Trio, including the talents of Scott Bonney, John Shannon, Tony DePaulis, Antonio Cruz, Paul Thompson, Thomas Wendt, and more.

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AAMI offers instruction for all races, all ages, children through seniors. 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The Afro-American Music Institute, 7131 Hamilton Avenue, Homewood, 412-241-6775.

And I'm sure you recognize Emily. And that was done by Paul Salamoni. Paul Salamoni Quartet. Emily. To start this hour of jazz, I'm Tony Mowat. Thank you for joining me, jazz lovers. Alan Broadbent and his trio up next.

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In a Sentimental Mood. That was Doug McDonald. Before that, Alan Broadbent and his trio. Ballad Impromptu from the album Personal Standards. Marvelous piano player. Alan Broadbent in much demand. I'm Tony Mowat. Here's one by the Dizzy Gillespie Alumni All-Star Big Band, recorded at MCG Jazz in Pittsburgh. John Fatt is directing it at this time. And this is their version of Stablemates, and you'll hear John Faddis on trumpet.

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That was the Brewmore Quintet, Brewmore, and his version of Five Planets in Leo. Carmen McRae, what a beautiful version of Round Midnight from the album Carmen Sings Monk, all Monk compositions. Beautifully done by Miss McRae.

Hi, this is Michael Weiss, jazz pianist in New York City, and I tune in to WZUM for the best in jazz in Pittsburgh.

Eric Kelso doing On the Alamo, and before that, Milt Jackson playing Vibes with Monty Alexander on piano. Beautiful version of Flamingo. I'm Tony Mowad. Thank you so much for sharing the jazz with me, my friends. Let's conclude this hour with Brian Lynch and Donald Harrison. This is called Again Never.

0: Jazz Central from WZUM.org. Sounds for this Thursday include Eric Sousoff, Jesse Wills Laverty, and John Laverty at the Encore Jazz Club. That starts at 5:30. Paul Constantino and the Boilermaker Jazz Band, Golden Age Beer Company Homestead. At 6:30, Grace Elliott at Eddie V's. 7 o'clock, Jazz Poetry 2026 kicks off with The Mesthetics and James Brandon Lewis on sax at Alphabet City on the north side. Also, the Northside Jam Session at Allegheny City Brewing. They're calling it Jazz Serenade with vocalists Wren Woods and Les Howard at Quonama at 7 o'clock tonight. And Al Di Meola at the Oaks Theater in Oakmont tonight. On to tomorrow, Petonka Tonk, the 26th Pittsburgh World Music Honk Fest at the Vietnam Veterans Pavilion in Schenley Park. That's tomorrow and Saturday. Details at their website, at their Facebook page, and you can also click through to that at WZUM.org at Jazz Central. The Roger Barber Jazz Trio tomorrow at the Eliza Hot Metal Bistro at Hotel Indigo with Kevin Clark piano, Vince Tagliari drums, and Roger on trumpet, flugelhorn, and vocals. Jazz at Eddie V's downtown tomorrow with vocalist Marco Jezerk. Ronnie Jones Jazz Conversations at the Muddy Waters Oyster Bar in East Liberty on Friday. Karina Kramova at the Encore Jazz Club Sharpsburg. And Steel City Calypso featuring vocalist Chantal Joseph at Quonama downtown, joined by Dan Munier on steel pans, Greg Lutz on piano, Paul Thompson bass, and Shubha Das on drums. Roger Barber with the Pittsburgh Hard Bop Sextet, a 2 till 5 p.m. event at the Marshall Building on 5th Avenue on Saturday. Marty G at the Encore Jazz Club in Sharpsburg for the early set. Susan Leslie and the Jazz Trio at Johnny's in Wilmerding. Heidi Beatty and the Velvet Collective at Golden Age Beer. Indestructible featuring Roger Humphreys at Quonama, and much more. 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

Yes, indeed. I like that version. That's Falling in Love with Love, a great old standard done by Bob Alberti and his quartet, with Bob Alberti playing piano, Harry Allen, the tenor saxophonist there. Great combination. It's from the album on the Dolphin label titled Everything I Love. Yes, Falling in Love with Love. How are you, everyone, and welcome. It's a Thursday. I'm Tony Mowat. Good music for you this hour. And, well, we'll be hearing things like I'm Glad There Is You by Kenny Burrell, who sings on that one. Also, some Cal Jader and Avishai Cohen. Let's continue right now with Bill Cunliffe.

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Kenny Burrell, playing guitar and singing I'm Glad There Is You, so relaxed. Beautifully done. From the album Lucky So-and-So, it's on the Concord label. Before that, Bill Cunliffe and his sextet, featuring Bobby Shue, marvelous trumpet player. It's from the album How My Heart Sings, and we heard Silverado Trail. Thursday Jazz with yours truly, Tony Mowad. Thank you for joining me. Here's one called Lila, done by saxophonist, actually soprano saxophonist, Greg Floor and his quintet.

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Patricia O'Callaghan with Don Byron, and that was called Creepin'. Before that, John Hicks doing UMMG.

Ali, it's called, by Avishai Cohen, and with him, Sam Barsh. Before that, Cal Jader doing Manuel's Mambo, featuring Manuel Duran on piano. Of course, Cal Jader playing vibes. I'm Tony Mowat. Thank you for being there. Let's conclude this hour with Adam Rafferty and Central Park West.

0: You've heard us talking about taking donations of cars, boats, motorcycles, any vehicle. 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

Well, that's a nice tribute to Grant Green. So many tributes to the amazing guitarist Grant Green. That one done by Ed Cherry, featuring Larry Goldings at the organ. And that's called Gooden's Corner. I'm Tony Mowat. Good to be with you this Thursday. And a lot of good jazz for you, too. Great combination is the MJQ, the Modern Jazz Quartet, teaming up with alto saxophonist Paul Desmond. And this is just a delightful version of You Go to My Head.

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Oh, yes. Let's all go to Kansas City. King Pleasure. King Pleasure with Gerald Wiggins and Teddy Edwards. And that's called Parker's Mood. Before that, Paul Desmond and the Modern Jazz Quartet. You go to my head. I'm Tony Mowad. Thank you for joining me. Hope this month has been agreeing with you and what you do. And I'm glad to know you're taking me along wherever you go. It's my pleasure, my friends.

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That was Kenny Garrett. Kenny Garrett and Just a Second to Catch My Breath with Vernell Brown. Before that, Mose Allison. Mose Allison from his album Down Home Piano. I'm Tony Mowad. Good to be with you this Thursday. Up next is another classic thing done by John Coltrane and Johnny Hartman.

Bill Charlap with Peter Washington and Kenny Washington. What a marvelous trio. Love to hear their music. And that's called Big Stuff. And before Bill Charlap and his trio, we heard John Coltrane and Johnny Harton. They say it's wonderful. I'm Tony Mowat. Let's conclude this hour with David Fathead Newman.

0: Horace Silver's Song for My Father, the first major recording date for Pittsburgh's legendary drummer, Roger Humphreys. It was an amazing record date for us as listeners, but also pretty amazing for Roger Humphreys himself.
1: Horace Silver was a great guy. I was fortunate enough to be in the band, you know, with him.
0: There's a drum solo on there, The Natives Are Restless Tonight.
1: Yes.
0: You tore it up on that.
1: Oh, thank you.
0: People don't recognize what a melodic and an exciting drum solo that is. You're used to drum solos being like machine guns and cannons going off, but that is such a propelling drum solo. It really, really takes over the tune in a most melodic way.
1: Well, I thank you so much for hearing, for you hearing it, you know. You had to hear it. Not just me playing it, but... And you could hear it that way. It's wonderful for me to be a drummer, man, and be able to not just play with the speed of my hand and the 1,000 notes at the same time and all that, but when I can relate something to you, you know, someone else.
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0: Thank you very much, ladies and gentlemen. Thank you.
1: Benny Green, Russell Malone. Benny Green on piano, Russell Malone, of course, playing guitar. Recorded live at the Bistro. The album is titled Jazz at the Bistro. It's on the Telarc Jazz label. And we heard Love Letters. I'm Tony Mowat. Thank you for joining me once again. Up next is trumpeter Kim Pencil from the album At the Moment. This is one called Once Before.

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And that's one titled It's Easy to Remember. Karen Allison doing it from her album Ballads, which is a CD that she put together as a tribute to John Coltrane. James Williams playing piano there. Kim Pencil before that, one called Once Before. I'm Tony Mowat. So good to be with you. I hope you're enjoying the music, my friends. Here's Paul Brown and the Quartet doing the Tom Harrell composition. It's called Sail Away.

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1: What I love about her is that she loves to improvise. 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

trombonist Dick Griffin and Sea Jam Blues. He was assisted by organist Larry Goldings. Before that, we heard Charles Mingus doing Theme for Lester Young. Up next, Makoto Ozone.

Paul Vornhagen, and Blame It on My Youth. Makoto Ozone and his trio doing Tea for Three. Marvelous piano player, Makoto Ozone. I'm Tony Moa. Let's wrap

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Believe it or not, I grew up in Brooklyn, New York, but I left when I was 11 years old to my grandfather's farm in McDonald, Pennsylvania. I was 11 years old and finished school there. Then went to a place called California State College, where I met my wife, and that's where it began.

0: I did a lot of shows. You know, I found that I had a talent for singing. I always played guitar. And I met a lot of wonderful mentors, starting with Roger Humphreys in Pittsburgh. And from there, it helped launch my career on what direction I wanted to do with my life. And it's been a wonderful journey since then. I thank Pittsburgh for that, because as you know, there were so many wonderful places that you can go to and jam and sit in, and some extremely talented musicians who were unsung heroes, and I became the benefactor of that. Looking from afar at what's been happening in our city of Pittsburgh, it seems like it's full circle now. There's such a resurgence of it. I think Pittsburgh is going to be one of the foremost cities for art and culture in the next 5 years. They're still working out this money thing, you know. I haven't seen Jenny. 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

And I'm sure you recognize Emily. And that was done by Paul Salamoni. Paul Salamoni Quartet. Emily. To start this hour of jazz, I'm Tony Mowat. Thank you for joining me, jazz lovers. Alan Broadbent and his trio up next.

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In a Sentimental Mood. That was Doug McDonald. Before that, Alan Broadbent and his trio. Ballad Impromptu from the album Personal Standards. Marvelous piano player. Alan Broadbent in much demand. I'm Tony Mowat. Here's one by the Dizzy Gillespie Alumni All-Star Big Band, recorded at MCG Jazz in Pittsburgh. John Fatt is directing it at this time. And this is their version of Stablemates. And you'll hear John Fattis on trumpet.

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1: 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That's 412-322-1800. Thanks.

It was the Brewmore Quintet, Brewmore, and his version of Five Planets in Leo. Carmen McRae, what a beautiful version of Round Midnight from the album Carmen Sings Monk, all Monk compositions, beautifully done by Miss McRae.

Eric Kelso doing On the Alamo, and before that, Milt Jackson playing Vibes with Monty Alexander on piano. Beautiful version of Flamingo. I'm Tony Mowad. Thank you so much for sharing the jazz with me, my friends. Let's conclude this hour with Brian Lynch and Donald Harrison. This is called Again Never.

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Yours for a gift of $180 to WZUM, the Pittsburgh Jazz Channel. Tenor sax master Stanley Turrentine was a native of Pittsburgh's Hill District. His career spanned decades and took him around the world. In the 1950s, he went on the road with the bands of Lowell Fulson and Earl Bostick, plus gigs with Tad Dameron in Cleveland. After a pause for the Army, Stanley came back to Pittsburgh in 1959 and was quickly hired by Max Roach. Playing with Max Roach brought Stanley to the notice of Alfred Lion of Blue Note Records, and in 1960, an exclusive contract for the future tenor legend.

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John Faddis from Remembrances and the song Speak Like a Child. It's something. Chuck Levin's here. Welcome, friends. I am kicking back with the great coffee and, man, some great music, some great adventures, as I like to look at them, really. We got Dave Brubeck coming up and Milt Jackson, Ella Fitzgerald, Al Herman and the New Impressions Trio, Nat Simpkins, Takaki Otomo, and some Ed Hamilton as well. And we're going to start off this set with something from a release called Versatile. It's Van Morrison. Yes, the one and same, Van Morrison. Here he is with The Party's Over.

0: What I love about her is that she loves to improvise. It's never the same twice, so it is really special every time you hear it, because you're never going to hear that version again. And that takes a brave performer.
1: 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And on the sixth program in our 13-part series, No Regrets, The Music and Spirit of Billie Holiday, we'll hear her voice and many others as we explore the evolution of Billie's singing as it matured and developed throughout her career. I'm Rhonda Hamilton. 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

That is off of a release called Soul Fusion. Oh, man. That is the Parking Lot Blues. Milt Jackson, and, well, it's his session. Monty Alexander on piano there alongside. Dave Brubeck from Time Out did Strange Meadowlark. Of course, Paul Desmond alongside. And Van Morrison from Versatile with The Party's Over. Oh, yeah. Chuck Levins here. Welcome, friends. Got some great adventures still coming up, like this from Ella Fitzgerald from Ella at Zardy's, live with Don Abney on piano and the Tender Trap.

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Originally from Japan, it's Takaki Otomo, basically, New York-based anymore. Yeah. From New Kid in Town. Did classical for a long time, and now discovered jazz when first heard Oscar Peterson said, whoa, okay. That was a piece called Grandma's Song. Yeah, there you go. Nat Simpkins ahead of that with Muchacho from Spare Ribs, featured Eric Johnson on guitar. Al Herman and the New Impressions Trio did Love Dance from Dream Dances. Al Herman trombone, Kurt Warren on guitar. And Ella Fitzgerald from Live at Zardy's. Don Abney on piano with The Tender Trap. Really something to hear her live. Must have been unbelievable to be there. Chuck Levin's here. We got Ed Hamilton for you now. This is off of a release called Path to the Heartland. And the song is called The Doors Swing Open.

0: 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And on the sixth part of our 13-part series, No Regrets, The Music and Spirit of Billie Holiday, we'll explore the evolution of Billie's voice. I'm Rhonda Hamilton. I'll be your host for this series, and I hope you'll join me.
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There's a small hotel. It's off of Uptown Downtown. Bill Charlap. That's his latest release. Latest release. Yeah, that's it. Okay. There's a small hotel. The song. I'm Chuck Levins, and getting it together here in the Jazz Living Room. We got Orbert Davis coming up, Mason Embry, Catherine McPhee, Lester Young, Steve Davis, the Peter Sommer Septet, and Enrico Perinuzzi as well. So let's get with it. Jimmy Hamilton for you. This is off of Can't Help Swingin'. Great piece. Tommy Flanagan being featured on here as well. Here is 2 for 1.

Hi, I'm Scott Hanley here at the Pittsburgh Jazz Channel. It's late in the evening now, and we're not going to give you the jazz calendar of things that have already happened, but we want to remind you that there's a live jazz scene brewing all over town. I want to also let you know about the tune that we play behind us when we talk about the jazz scene in Pittsburgh. It's from trombonist J.J. Johnson. It also features Pittsburgh native Ray Brown on the bass, and it's called Coming Home. It's really apt for a station like WZUM, which is not just a music stream, but is also a Pittsburgh jazz channel, to make sure that we reiterate the phrase, coming home, because we are your home for jazz and making sure there is a home for jazz on the radio and all around the community. 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The Pittsburgh Jazz Channel, WZUM. Welcome home.

haven't heard a version of that song in a long time. Wives and Lovers. That's off of Swinging on a Star. That's from the Mason Embry Trio. Wives and Lovers, yeah. Orbert Davis ahead of that with Blues Blues from the Paradise Blue film soundtrack. Chuck Levin's here. Catherine McPhee for you now. This is off of I Fall in Love Too Easily. It is the song It Never Entered My Mind.

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1: 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I'm Mike Canton, inviting you to join me every Saturday from 2 to 5 on WZUM, the Pittsburgh Jazz Channel.

My sweet, embraceable you. Oh, boy, yeah. That's the Peter Sommer Septet. And I just dearly love the the title to his CD here. It's called The Happy-Go-Lucky Locals. I just love it. I don't know. I do. I think it's great. Steve Davis on trombone ahead of that with Farewell Brother. That's off of Think Ahead. Featured Steve Wilson on alto and Jimmy Green on tenor. And Lester Young did I'm Confessing That I Love You from in Washington, D.C., 1956. And Catherine McPhee did It Never Entered My Mind. That's off of her I Fall in Love Too Easily release. Going to wrap up the hour now. This is a really nice song. It's Enrico Piranuzzi. It's the title track to his release, Seaward.

0: Horace Silver's Song for My Father, the first major recording date for Pittsburgh's legendary drummer, Roger Humphreys. It was an amazing record date for us as listeners, but also pretty amazing for Roger Humphreys himself.
1: Horace Silver was a great guy. I was fortunate enough to be in the band, you know, with him.
0: There's a drum solo on there, The Natives Are Restless Tonight.
1: Yes.
0: You
1: yes.
0: tore it up on that.
1: Oh, thank you.
0: People don't recognize what a melodic and an exciting drum solo that is. You're used to drum solos being like machine guns and cannons going off, but that is such a propelling drum solo. It really, really takes over the tune in a most melodic way.
1: Well, I thank you so much for hearing, for you hearing it, you know. You had to hear it. Not just me playing it, but and you could hear it that way. It's wonderful for me to be a drummer, man, and be able to not just play with the speed of my hand and the thousand notes at the same time and all that, but when I can relate something to you, you know, someone else.
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I don't know if anyone remembers that was actually from a film, a 1942 film called The Fleet's Inn. Tangerine, but they certainly remember the song Tangerine. From Live at Pyatt Hall, that right there was none other than Scott Hamilton, featuring Rosano Sportello there on piano. Chuck Lovins here in the Jazz Living Room. We've got some Art Pepper for you. Hart Scone and Albin coming up. Nat King Cole and Grant Green, Miles Davis, David K. Matthews, and Grace Kelly as well. But we're going to start off the set with Tal Farlow from Jazz Masters 41. Tal Farlow with Out of Nowhere.

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A very busy weekend includes for Friday at 5 o'clock, the Tonka Tonk, the 26th Pittsburgh World Music Honk Fest at the Vietnam Veterans Pavilion in Schenley Park. That's tonight and all day tomorrow. The Roger Barber Jazz Trio at the Eliza Hot Metal Bistro at Hotel Indigo tonight at 6. Vocalist Marco Jezer at Eddie V's downtown at 6:30. Ronnie Jones Jazz Conversations at the Muddy Waters Oyster Bar in East Liberty tonight at 7. Karina Kromova at the Uncork Jazz Club in Sharpsburg. And Steel City Calypso featuring Chantal Joseph at Quinalma downtown tonight. Saturday includes Roger Barber and the Pittsburgh Hard Bop Sextet 2 until 5 p.m. at the Marshall Building on 5th Avenue. Marty G. at the Uncork Jazz Club for the early set. Susan Leslie and the Jazz Trio at Johnny's in Wilmerding. Indestructible featuring Roger Humphreys at Quinalma, and much more. 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

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I'm the leader and the drummer from the Jiva Jazz Orchestra, and I'm urging you all to support WZUM Jazz Pittsburgh, because when I'm in Pittsburgh, that's all I listen to.

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1: What I love about her is that she loves to improvise. 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

It's another one from his Fantasy Vocal Sessions project, a CD he made up of course, he's on piano, and then he has different vocalists come in. That's David K. Matthews on piano. Tony Lindsay was the vocalist on that one. Wayne DeSilva on tenor sax, and the song When Sunny Gets Blue. Song written in 1956. Miles Davis ahead of that with Summertime from Porgy and Bess, and Grant Green with What Is This Thing Called Love? Grant Green with Sonny Clark. Of course, Sonny Clark on piano. And Nat King Cole did Sweet Lorraine from Voice of the Soul. And Hart, Scone, and Albin with The Look of Love. That was John Hart on guitar, Adam Scone on organ, and Rudy Albin on drums. And The Look of Love. Chuck Levins here. Going now to Grace Kelly. From Grace, George Russell Jr. on piano. This is a song called Fairest Lord Jesus.

0: Jazz Central from WZUM.org. Sounds for this Friday include Petanka Tonk, the 26th Pittsburgh World Music and Honk Fest at the Vietnam Veterans Pavilion in Schenley Park. World music, brass bands, so much more. They don't give a schedule. They want you to come and be surprised. It's tonight and all day tomorrow. Roger Barber's Jazz Trio at the Liza Hout Metal Bistro at Hotel Indigo tonight. Roger Barber on trumpet and flugelhorn, Vince Taglieri drums, and Kevin Clark piano. Vocalist Margot Jezerk, often heard with Buffalo Rose and with the Small Hours Trio, singing tonight at Eddie V's downtown at 6:30. 7 o'clock, it's Ronnie Jones' Jazz Conversations at the Muddy Waters Oyster Bar in East Liberty. Vocalist Karina Kermova at the Encore Jazz Club Sharpsburg at 7 tonight. Steel City Calypso featuring Chantel Joseph at Quonama downtown this evening. Dan Munier at the Steel Pans, Chantel Joseph on vocals, Greg Lutz on piano, Paul Thompson bass, Shubha Das on drums. Saturday includes from 2 until 5, Roger Barber's band and also the Pittsburgh Hard Bop Sextet playing at the Marshall Building on 5th Avenue. That's from 2 until 5 today. Marty G. at the Uncork Jazz Club in Sharpsburg for the early set at 4:30. Kenny Stockard at Eddie V's in downtown. Susan Leslie and the Jazz Trio at Johnny's in Wilmerding Saturday night. Heidi Beatty and the Velvet Collective at Golden Age Beer Company Homestead on Saturday. Also, Indestructible featuring Roger Humphreys at Quonama downtown. The musical director for the group is trombonist Reggie Watkins. Andy Reamer, Eric Susoff, and Chris McGraw for the late set tomorrow at the Uncork Jazz Club. Wynton Marsalis with the Jazz at Lincoln Center Orchestra and the Pittsburgh Symphony Orchestra and choruses at Heinz Hall on Saturday. And Continuum in for Jazz at the Space Upstairs in Point Breeze. 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
2: It's one many have done, but we're going to check out what Larry Coryell can do with it. It's off of Shining Hour. 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

I just love that piece. I tell you. Rose Room. It's Charlie Shavers from the Complete Charlie Shavers with Maxine Sullivan. I just love Buster Bailey's clarinet work on that. Just so much fun. It's just, it's really, really, what a great feel to that. Yeah. Chuck Levin's here. Welcome, friends. And got Clark Terry coming up. Tony DeSere and Edward Decker. Group called Generations. Zoot Sims, Houston Person, Ben Patterson, and Flip Phillips, too, all coming up. But we're going to start off this set with one from West Montgomery. Live recording featuring Harold Mayburn on piano. It's a live recording of him doing 4-on-6, a little bit different version. Kind of interesting to see what he does with it.

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Isn't she lovely? Well, you recognize the song? Well, that's because it's a Stevie Wonder tune. Yeah, that's being done there by Ben Patterson off of the release called That Old Feeling. He's on piano, Chris Flory on guitar. Isn't she lovely? Ah. Houston Person before that. From To Etta With Love, the song Ain't Misbehavin'. Zoot Sims did Cinnamon and Clove from Quietly there. That also had Mike Wofford on piano. And then we had a group calling themselves Generations. It's Andrew Spate and Eric Alexander together. It's off of a release called Tough Guys, the song they call WK. Yeah, there you go. Chuck Lovins here. Got Flip Phillips for you now to wrap up the hour. It's off of the Verve story. Oscar Peterson is on this as well. Flip Phillips with the song Lemonade 21.

The past is the present, the continuing jazz legacy of Pittsburgh. It's a CD for your gift of $120 to WZUM. This is a new musical project from Lighthouse Arts with great recordings of established Pittsburgh jazz artists, torchbearers who've kept the sounds vibrant, and new young lions blazing a musical trail with enthusiasm and vigor.

0: Recorded in Aspinwall at Hyde Studios, this CD features 22 musical notables from the Pittsburgh scene. Dwayne Dolphin, Sean Jones, Eric Johnson, Lou Stilute, Maureen Budway, Roger Humphreys, Dave Budway, James Moore, Emmett Goods, Jeff Bush, Eric DeFate, Robbie Edwards, Brett Williams, Paul Thompson, Thomas Wendt, Warren Wolf, Benny Benack III, Michael Stevenson, Evan Hetrick, Anton DeFade, and George Hyde III. 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
2: Good morning. 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We're going to get this hour started with Doug Webb on tenor sax, Brian Charette on organ, and the tune, One for Hank.

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Guitarist Grant Green and the song Tracin' Tracy. Well, good morning. I'm Kate Borger, and I want to thank you for joining me. I have an hour of music ahead that I think you're going to really enjoy. We'll be hearing from the likes of Wes Montgomery, Roberto McGree and his sextet, the Michael Kelly and the Hot Blue Q, Nick Finzer and Chicago trumpeter Marcus Rutz. Some great tunes, too. So let's get started with this Serbian singer, jazz singer. Her name is Jelena Jovovich. And from her album Heartbeat, this tune is called Sweet Music.

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Off of the classic album Movin' West from Wes Montgomery, that was the West Coast Blues. Kate Borger here. Thank you so much for joining me. We have music now from the Roberto Magris Sextet, and this is a song called Beauty is Forever.

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1: 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A very busy weekend includes for Friday at 5 o'clock, Petonka Tonk, the 26th Pittsburgh World Music Honk Fest at the Vietnam Veterans Pavilion in Schenley Park. That's tonight and all day tomorrow. The Roger Barber Jazz Trio at the Eliza Hot Metal Bistro at Hotel Indigo tonight at 6. Vocalist Marco Jezerk at Eddie V's downtown at 6:30. Ronnie Jones Jazz Conversations at the Muddy Waters Oyster Bar in East Liberty tonight at 7. Karina Kromova at the Uncork Jazz Club in Sharpsburg. And Steel City Calypso featuring Chantal Joseph at Quinalma downtown tonight. Saturday includes Roger Barber and the Pittsburgh Hard Bop Sextet 2 until 5 p.m. at the Marshall Building on 5th Avenue. Marty G. at the Uncork Jazz Club for the early set. Susan Leslie and the Jazz Trio at Johnny's in Wilmerding. 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

The track was called Never Enough, and it's from the album No Arrival from trombonist Nick Finzer. Before that, it was Spring Fever from the album No What? And that was Michael Kelly and the Hot Blue Cue. Kate Forger with you for Jazz in the Mornings, and I'm here every weekday morning. So glad that you decided to tune in this morning. We're going to hear now from the Chicago trumpeter Marcus Rutz off of his album Blueprints. This is a song called Limbo.

The great Rodgers and Hart classic from 1925, updated by the Frank and Joe Show. That's what they call themselves. And that was Jane Monheit on vocals for Manhattan. I'm Kate Borger. Welcome to the Jazz This Morning. Hope you like what you're hearing. There's lots more to come. We're going to go now to the Tardo Hammer Trio to wrap up this hour of jazz. From the album Swinging on a Star, this is I Found a $1 Million Baby.

0: Horace Silver's Song for My Father, the first major recording date for Pittsburgh's legendary drummer, Roger Humphreys. It was an amazing record date for us as listeners, but also pretty amazing for Roger Humphreys himself.
1: Horace Silver was a great guy. I was fortunate enough to be in the band, you know, with him.
0: There's a drum solo on there, The Natives Are Restless Tonight.
1: Yes.
0: You
1: yes.
0: tore it up on that.
1: Oh, thank you.
0: People don't recognize what a melodic and an exciting drum solo that is. You're used to drum solos being like machine guns and cannons going off, but that is such a propelling drum solo. It really, really takes over the tune in a most melodic way.
1: Well, I thank you so much for hearing, for you hearing it, you know. You had to hear it. Not just me playing it, but and you could hear it that way. It's wonderful for me to be a drummer, man, and be able to not just play with the speed of my hand and the thousand notes at the same time and all that, but when I can relate something to you, you know, someone else.
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Off of the release, That Shearing Sound. That was, yes, George Shearing. Steve Nelson on vibes, by the way, for I Hear Music. Wonderful tune. I'm Kate Borger, and I'm glad that you are tuned in to jazz this morning. There's a lot of wonderful music coming up this hour. We'll be hearing from Benny Carter and something new from Harry Connick Jr., also Steve Turay, Matt Olson, and Ike Quebec, among others. Right now, going to Oscar Hernandez and Alma Libre from the album Love the Moment. This is a song called Sentimiento de Amor, the feeling of love.

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Just One of Those Things, sung there by Harry Connick Jr. from his new album True Love, a celebration of Cole Porter. And we heard from Benny Carter ahead of that, along with Dizzy Gillespie for The Courtship. My name is Kate Borger, and I'm here weekday mornings, and I'm so glad to be with you this morning. We have a lot of wonderful music, and right now going to Steve Turay on trombone, along with Stefan Harris on vibes for the tune Easy Now.

Looking for the perfect gift for a jazz lover? Look no further than the WZUM store, where you can get WZUM coffee mugs, WZUM t-shirts, WZUM hoodies, and more. The hoodies tend

Stompin' at the Savoy, and that was featuring Matt Olson on tenor saxophone. Good morning, I'm Kate Borger. So glad you could join me this morning. Hope you're enjoying the music. We're going to go now to another tenor saxophonist, the late, great Ike Quebec from his album Ballads. This is the tune Nancy with the Laughing Face.

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Music from the Dutch jazz singer Denise Jana, and in fact, she is the first Dutch jazz soloist to be signed by Blue Note Records. Quite an honor. That's from her album The Madness of Our Love, and we heard the tune Wide Awake. At Quebec before that, Nancy with the Laughing Face. And I'm Kate Borger, about to wrap up this hour of jazz with a Cole Porter tune, a second Cole Porter tune for this hour. We're going to hear Errol Garner's version of You Do Something to Me.

0: 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And on the sixth part of our 13-part series, No Regrets, The Music and Spirit of Billie Holiday, we'll explore the evolution of Billie's voice. I'm Rhonda Hamilton. I'll be your host for this series, and I hope you'll join me.
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0: Good morning and welcome to a new hour of jazz. We're going to start off with something from the album Alchemist from bassist Luke Selleck, Jimmy Green's on tenor sax for the tune Brothers.

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A great classic of the jazz canon, Stolen Moments from Eddie Lockjaw Davis off of the album Straight Blues. Kate Borger here. Good morning to you. Hope your day's going well so far. We have some music to get you going in case you're having a slow start. I think you're going to like the Marion McPartland and the Farnell Newton. Also, we'll be hearing from saxophonist Tia Fuller. We'll be hearing from Tommy Flanagan and Antonio Adolfo. And going now to a cheerful tune from the Deep Blue Organ Trio off of their album Wonderful. Songs of Stevie Wonder, this is As.

0: What I love about her is that she loves to improvise. It's never the same twice, so it is really special every time you hear it, because you're never going to hear that version again. And that takes a brave performer.
1: That was the voice of Beth Roars. And on the sixth program in our 13-part series, No Regrets, The Music and Spirit of Billie Holiday, we'll hear her voice and many others as we explore the evolution of Billie's singing as it matured and developed throughout her career. I'm Rhonda Hamilton. I'll be your host for this program, and I hope you'll join me.
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That was trumpeter Farnell Newton and the song Sons of the Sun. Marion McPartland ahead of that did Scratchin' in the Gravel from the album. Marion McPartland plays the music of Mary Lou Williams. I'm Kate Borger. Welcome to the Jazz This Morning. Hope you're enjoying the tunes that you're hearing. And we're going to go now to one from Audrey Silver on vocals and Bruce Barth on piano. This is off of the Audrey Silver album, Let Me Know Your Heart, and it's called I Knew He Was There.

0: 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AAMI offers instruction for all races, all ages, children through seniors. 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
1: Hi, Kate Borger here. I hope you can join me for an hour of joyful jazz on my show called Rhythmining. The title comes from a Thelonious Monk tune, so you might hear some classic bebop. But you're also likely to hear songs by the Gershwins, Mary Lou Williams, Antonio Carlos Jobim, or Professor Longhair out of New Orleans. It's a fun, uplifting mix of music, and you can hear Rhythmining right here on WZUM Friday at 10 a.m. and Saturday from 11 till noon.

That was a really dynamic combination of soprano sax played by Tia Fuller and trumpet Sean Jones and the song called Kissed by the Sun. You tuned to Jazz This Morning with Kate Borger. Thanks for joining me. We're going to go now to pianist Tommy Flanagan off of the album Sea Changes. This is DeLarna.

music from Brazilian pianist Antonio Adolfo, the song Tristeza de Nós Dois, Sadness of Us Two. You'll find that on the Samba Jazz Alley recording. And we're going to stay in Brazil for this next tune. We're going to John Hicks on piano and Javon Jackson on tenor sax for the Antonio Carlos Jobim Bossa Nova, Once I Loved.

The past is the present, the continuing jazz legacy of Pittsburgh. It's a CD for your gift of $120 to WZUM. This is a new musical project from Lighthouse Arts with great recordings of established Pittsburgh jazz artists, torchbearers who kept the sounds vibrant, and new young lions blazing a musical trail with enthusiasm and vigor.

0: Recorded in Aspinwall at Hyde Studios, this CD features 22 musical notables from the Pittsburgh scene. Dwayne Dolphin, Sean Jones, Eric Johnson, Luce DeLute, Maureen Budway, Roger Humphreys, Dave Budway, James Moore, Emmett Goods, Jeff Bush, Eric DeFate, Robbie Edwards, Brett Williams, Paul Thompson, Thomas Wendt, Warren Wolf, Benny Benack III, Michael Stevenson, Evan Hetrick, Anton DeFade, and George Hyde III. 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

That was a piece called Some Time Ago, and it was from Paul English on piano off of his album Girl in Green. We heard David Liebman featured on soprano sax. And good morning. Thank you for joining me. I'm Kate Borger, and I have music this hour from a lot of fine artists, including Frank Sinatra and Count Basie, also Tony Monaco, the Marty Now Group, Harry Allen, and John Pizzarelli, and Corey Weeds, Benny Golson, just a great lineup. Going now to one of my favorite little tunes from Jerry Mulligan Meets Johnny Hodges album. This is the tune, Bunny.

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0: you.
1: The spectacular sound of Frank Sinatra with Count Basie and Fly Me to the Moon. Before that, we heard from Gabriel Mark Hasselbach, who is known as a hornmeister. In other words, he plays kind of anything that you can blow into: trumpets, flutes, flugelhorn, trombone. And from his album Mid-Century Modern Volume 2, we heard Blue Soul. I'm Kate Borger. Thanks for tuning in. Let's go to Tony Monaco from the album Celebration. Live, love, music. This is Taking My Time.

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Music from the Marty Now Group with a song called Smoke Dreams. Kate Borger here. Thank you so much for being there. We're going to go to a song from simpler times, going back to the Vincent Newman's Irving Caesar 1925 composition, I Wanna Be Happy. This is Harry Allen and John Pizzarelli.

0: Dream a Little Dream of Me. That was Champion Fulton, the pianist and vocalist, and Corey Wheats on tenor sax. We heard I Want to Be Happy before that from Harry Allen and John Pizzarelli. I'm Kate Borger, and I want to thank you for tuning in this morning and wrap it up this hour anyway with the Jazz Tet. That's Art Farmer on trumpet, Benny Golson on tenor sax, and this tune comes with an introduction of its own.
1: We'd like you to meet a friend of ours who goes by the name of Killer Joe. Picture a so-called hippie or hip cat standing on a corner in a neatly pressed double-breasted form-fitting pinstripe suit, a pair of pointed-toed shoes with bold white stitches around the soles, a black shirt, long white tie, a black pencil mustache, and of course, a very wide-brimmed black felt hat. Killer Joe always has a pocket full of loot, but only the kind that jingles. You see, he likes to play the horses. He is most certainly a ladies' man. As a matter of fact, he is always willing to accept cash contributions from them for any cause, namely his own. The most important thing about Killer Joe that you have to know is that he's very much against manual labor. Killer Joe.

0: Killer Joe.
1: Jazz Central from WZUM.org. Sounds for this Friday include Patanka Tonk, the 26th Pittsburgh World Music and Honk Fest at the Vietnam Veterans Pavilion in Schenley Park. World music, brass bands, so much more. They don't give a schedule. They want you to come and be surprised. It's tonight and all day tomorrow. Roger Barber's Jazz Trio at the Liza Hout Metal Bistro at Hotel Indigo tonight. Roger Barber on trumpet and flugelhorn, Vince Taglieri drums, and Kevin Clark piano. Vocalist Margot Jezerk, often heard with Buffalo Rose and with the Small Hours Trio, singing tonight at Eddie V's downtown at 6:30. 7 o'clock, it's Ronnie Jones' Jazz Conversations at the Muddy Waters Oyster Bar in East Liberty. Vocalist Karina Kermova at the Uncork Jazz Club Sharpsburg at 7 tonight. Steel City Calypso featuring Chantel Joseph at Quonama downtown this evening. Dan Munier at the Steel Pans, Chantel Joseph on vocals, Greg Lutz on piano, Paul Thompson bass, Shubha Das on drums. Saturday includes from 2 until 5, Roger Barber's Band and also the Pittsburgh Hard Bop Sextet playing at the Marshall Building on 5th Avenue. That's from 2 until 5 today. Marty G. at the Uncork Jazz Club in Sharpsburg for the early set at 4:30. Kenny Stockard at Eddie V's in downtown. Susan Leslie and the Jazz Trio at Johnny's in Wilmerding Saturday night. Heidi Beatty and the Velvet Collective at Golden Age Beer Company Homestead on Saturday. Also, Indestructible, featuring Roger Humphreys at Quonama downtown. The musical director for the group is trombonist Reggie Watkins. Andy Reamer, Eric Sussoff, and Chris McGraw for the late set tomorrow at the Uncork Jazz Club. Wynton Marsalis with the Jazz at Lincoln Center Orchestra and the Pittsburgh Symphony Orchestra and choruses at Heinz Hall on Saturday. And Continuum in for Jazz at the Space Upstairs in Point Breeze. Details, directions, and more at jazzcentral.wzum.org.
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3: Hi, I'm Kate Borger, and it's time for Rhythmining.

That was the Stevie Wonder song Bird of Beauty, performed by vibraphonist Jay Hogard. Good morning and welcome to Rhythmining on WZUM, the Pittsburgh Jazz Channel. I'm Kate Borger, and today I'm celebrating the birthday of Stevie Wonder, the May 13th birthday of Stevie Wonder, along with birthdays of Mary Lou Williams, who happened to have been born this past week, May 8th, 1910, and the great songwriter Irving Berlin, born May 11th, 1888. And I'm going to start off this first set with an Irving Berlin tune performed by Jeff Goldblum and the Mildred Snitzer Orchestra. Now, as you know, Jeff Goldblum is a big famous movie star from Pittsburgh, but he also is a fine jazz pianist, so we're going to hear him from one of his albums with the vocals by Sharon Van Etten. The song is Let's Face the Music and Dance.

Don't you worry about a thing. Great Stevie Wonder song performed there by Carmen McRae with Cal Jader on Vibes. Before that, Mary Lou Williams with her composition, What's Your Story, Morning Glory. Mary Lou Williams, of course, the great pianist, composer, arranger, who grew up in Pittsburgh, Pennsylvania. And the set started off with another Pittsburgher, Jeff Goldblum, with the Mildred Snitzer Orchestra with the Irving Berlin tune, Let's Face the Music and Dance. I'm Kate Borger with you on Rhythmining today, celebrating the birthday of those three songwriters, Mary Lou, Irving, and Stevie Wonder. So we're going to move on now with another song written by Irving Berlin. And it's from the musical Annie Get Your Gun. Here's a beautiful jazz version by John Coltrane and Johnny Hartman of They Say It's Wonderful.

The song was As performed by the Deep Blue Organ Trio from an album called Wonderful, an album of Stevie Wonder songs from the Deep Blue Organ Trio. And that is a great tune, As. Oh, I love that. It's really romantic lyrics, too. Beautiful lyrics, as was the song before that. They Say It's Wonderful, the Irving Berlin tune. We heard Johnny Hartman on vocals, John Coltrane on tenor sax. And I'm Kate Borger. You're tuned to Rhythmining on WZUM, the Pittsburgh Jazz Channel, today celebrating the birthdays of Irving Berlin and Stevie Wonder and Mary Lou Williams, who is up next. We're going to hear Mary Lou Williams. She was such a brilliant composer. I really recommend that you seek out some of her serious compositions, the Zodiac Suite, which has a piece for each sign of the zodiac. Just so many of her compositions, they're just sublime, just gorgeous. And but she also did great covers of popular tunes, and she was a great pianist. So in this case, we're going to hear her showing off her piano.

A lovely performance of an Irving Berlin tune, Isn't It a Lovely Day, from the pianist and vocalist Champion Fulton. Before that, we heard from pianist, composer, arranger, and mentor to so many musicians as well, Mary Lou Williams, with Little Joe from Chicago. And we're listening to music today on Rhythm and Ink from Mary Lou Williams and songs written by Irving Berlin and Stevie Wonder, because we're celebrating their birthdays this week here on Rhythm and Ink. I'm Kate Borger. I want to thank you so much for tuning in. I'm going to leave you with two more Stevie Wonder songs as he becomes more and more a part of the Great American Songbook covered by jazz artists. We're going to hear two jazz artists with two of his great tunes. Kurt Elling starting off the set with Golden Lady, and then we'll go into an instrumental of Creepin' from Dwayne Dolphin, the very distinguished bass player from Pittsburgh, Pennsylvania, with Tony Watson on saxophone. This is from Dwayne Dolphin's album Indigenous. And again, the two songs you're going to hear composed by Stevie Wonder, Golden Lady and Creepin'. Have a great week. Stay well and safe, and I'll see you next time.

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0: 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And on the sixth part of our 13-part series, No Regrets, The Music and Spirit of Billie Holiday, we'll explore the evolution of Billie's voice. I'm Rhonda Hamilton. I'll be your host for this series, and I hope you'll join me.
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Oh, yeah. The piece, Dream Dancing, as done by Zoot Sims there from Jazz Giants Play Cole Porter. Man, oh, man. Yeah. Paul Salamone Quartet ahead of Zoot doing the great piece, Emily. That's off of Paul Salamone's Quick Step release. Peter Cavanaugh started the set with Let's Fall in Love. Well, why not? It's off of Look for the Silver Lining. He's on guitar. DJ Bonebreak on vibes. Chuck Levin's here, and got one now. This features Bud Shank on flute. It's from a release called All Through the Night. The song, So in Love. Here is Julie London.

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3: 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I'm Rhonda Hamilton. 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

Bluesology off of a nice and easy release from Houston Person and Chuck Redd along with him there on Vibes. John Coltrane, Johnny Hartman, what that combination and that one impulse release, that is really something. You Are Too Beautiful, the song. Started off the set with Julie London doing So In Love with Bud Shank on the flute. There you go, from all through the night. Chuck Levin's here. Welcome. Oh, Art Pepper for you now. With Red Garland on piano and the Red Pepper Blues.

0: Jazz Central from WZUM.org. Sounds for this Friday include Petanka Tonk, the 26th Pittsburgh World Music and Honk Fest at the Vietnam Veterans Pavilion in Schenley Park. World music, brass bands, so much more. They don't give a schedule. They want you to come and be surprised. It's tonight and all day tomorrow. Roger Barber's Jazz Trio at the Lizzo Hout Metal Bistro at Hotel Indigo tonight. Roger Barber on trumpet and flugelhorn, Vince Taglieri drums, and Kevin Clark piano. Vocalist Margot Jezerk, often heard with Buffalo Rose and with the Small Hours Trio, singing tonight at Eddie V's downtown at 6:30. 7 o'clock, it's Ronnie Jones' Jazz Conversations at the Muddy Waters Oyster Bar in East Liberty. Vocalist Karina Kermova at the Encore Jazz Club Sharpsburg at 7 tonight. Steel City Calypso featuring Chantel Joseph at Quonama downtown this evening. Dan Munier at the Steel Pans, Chantel Joseph on vocals, Greg Lutz on piano, Paul Thompson bass, Shubha Das on drums. Saturday includes from 2 until 5, Roger Barber's band and also the Pittsburgh Hard Bop Sextet playing at the Marshall Building on 5th Avenue. That's from 2 until 5 today. Marty G at the Uncork Jazz Club in Sharpsburg for the early set at 4:30. Kenny Stockard at Eddie V's in downtown. Susan Leslie and the Jazz Trio at Johnny's in Wilmerding Saturday night. Heidi Beatty and the Velvet Collective at Golden Age Beer Company Homestead on Saturday. Also, Indestructible featuring Roger Humphreys at Quonama downtown. The musical director for the group is trombonist Reggie Watkins. Andy Reamer, Eric Susoff, and Chris McGraw for the late set tomorrow at the Uncork Jazz Club. Wynton Marsalis with the Jazz at Lincoln Center Orchestra and the Pittsburgh Symphony Orchestra and choruses at Heinz Hall on Saturday. And Continuum in for Jazz at the Space Upstairs in Point Breeze. Details, directions, and more at jazzcentralwzum.org.
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0: Hi, I'm Scott Hanley, and welcome to The Scene, our program of new jazz, jazz news, and interviews on the Pittsburgh Jazz Channel, WZUM. This time on the program, we share a story from Maxine Van Nortwick about the first full-time black educator in the Pittsburgh public schools, a music educator, Paul Lawrence Peeler. The Heinz History Center has an excellent view into his impact in an article, and Maxine reached out to some people he influenced, including former students and also Dr. Harry Clark, the founder of Kappa. Also on the program, a number of new Latin and Brazilian releases, including a new one from Hugo Cruz, plus Iliani Elias and Juan Carlos Quintero, and a peek at a Latin lobby show at the Public Theater May 15th with Hugo Cruz and Noel Quintana. Plus, a tribute to Dakota Staten. It's coming up Sunday night at the Kelly Strayhorn Theater at 7:30, featuring Gail Flo Saunders. That'll also feature the talents of Max Leake at the piano, Roger Humphreys on drums, Tubby Daniels at the vibes, Kenny Blake on sax, and Christopher Dean Sullivan on bass. That's Sunday night, 7:30, Flo Saunders, a tribute to Dakota Staten. We'll start things out on the program, in fact, paying a little bit of an homage to Dakota Staten with her own music, with George Shearing and I Hear Music, here on The Scene on WZUM.

0: George Shearing and Dakota Staten and I Hear Music. Dakota Staten, a tribute to her, coming up Sunday night at the Kelly Strayhorn Theater in East Liberty, 7:30 show featuring Gail Flo Saunders. Thinking about Dakota Staten got us thinking about Westinghouse High School, and that got us thinking about all the great educators of music who taught so many of the great jazz greats from Pittsburgh and all around southwestern Pennsylvania. Well, Maxine Van Noordwijk has been working with us this semester as an intern from University of Pittsburgh, and she was digging into the stories of jazz education and music education and came across a fascinating article from the Heinz History Center about breaking down barriers, Paul Lawrence Peeler and the Pittsburgh Public Schools. It's a fascinating story, which Maxine has for us now.
1: At Belmar Elementary School, where I taught, and in Homewood, a gentleman was brought up by the assistant principal, and this man was introduced to me as Larry Peeler.
2: Mr. Peeler.
1: Larry Peeler.
3: A good teacher is one who gives you good grades, maybe assigns easy homework. A great educator is one you remember for years to come. For Dr. Harry Clark, retired administrator instrumental in founding the Pittsburgh High School for the Creative and Performing Arts, alongside Dr. Cynthia Lee, an award-winning composer and musician, that person is Paul Lawrence Peeler Sr.
2: Mr. Peeler came in our lives and was that perfect role model for us.
1: I only met him for one day, but my God, he had an impact on me.
3: An educator from 1937 to 1970 in the school district, he remains a fond memory in the minds of those who were lucky enough to interact with him. But his name means more than just what's on a report card. Peeler was the first full-time Black teacher in the Pittsburgh Public School District.
2: So my first meeting of him was in the orchestra, and I must say that he was a very reserved, mild-mannered, very polite, very humble person. And you would not think that he had this brilliancy in him.
1: Short and stocky, big guy. He didn't dress meticulously.
2: And it was not until he conducted the orchestra or talked about music that you saw the joy and the zest and his exuberance about his most favorite subject.
3: This joy for music guided Peeler through his professional life and helped him blaze a new trail. He was one of the first Black graduates from Carnegie Tech, now Carnegie Mellon, with a music education degree in 1932.
1: I mean, Larry had choral background. Larry had instrumental background. He was very, very creative. He could compose.
3: He graduated again in 1933 with a degree in violin performance and worked a multitude of jobs, including part-time educator, barber, and community chorus leader. Despite these qualifications, he wasn't hired to the district until 1937, when State Representative Homer S. Brown sued Pittsburgh Public Schools. Brown argued that the school board denied equal opportunity to Black teachers by not hiring them full-time on the roster, effectively keeping schools segregated. His suit was successful, and Peeler was hired. But the discrimination didn't stop.
2: You have to understand what the climate at that time was extremely segregated. Extremely. So in 1937, when Mr. Peeler did become a teacher, he was only allowed to teach Black students. He was not allowed to teach white students.
1: At that point, I didn't realize he was only allowed to teach in Black areas. So he was teaching in schools that were predominantly Black neighborhoods. And that was by way of or an edict, if you will, from the Board of Education.
2: So then eventually they did allow him to teach white students also. But it was incredibly segregated.
3: Despite these challenges, Peeler still managed to make a massive impact on those around him. A career-influencing kind of impact.
1: He taught me a lesson. He did teach me a lesson, the 30 minutes or so that he was there. But it was so refreshing because he gave me a sense of hope as it related to me growing in the system. Your commitment, the love that you have for what you do, and the love and respect that you have for the people that you're trying to teach. That's what I've learned from Larry.
3: A Google search about Paul Lawrence Peeler Sr. brings you articles about his legacy, about his monumental change within the school district. But if you ask his former students, they'll remember him for who he was as an educator and as a person.
2: And showed us how to stand as good citizens in our society. And even though we may or may not choose a music career, just how to be a good person and to take care of our culture and how important the arts are in our society. I think that's what I learned from Mr. Peeler.
0: Maxine Van Noordwijk produced that story. We hope to be sharing more of her work in the days and weeks ahead. Maxine Van Noordwijk, there with a story that was inspired by an article from the Heinz History Center website. You can click to that link at WZM.org at the show notes for this hour, or just go to their website and look up Paul Lawrence Peeler. Fascinating story. Thinking about Paul Lawrence Peeler got us thinking about education, got us thinking about Westinghouse High School, also took us to have a visit with Harry Clark this week, which was marvelous, and also got us thinking about others who have been influenced by educators in the Pittsburgh public schools, including another Westinghouse alum, like Dakota Staten. That's pianist Amma Jamal. We're not going to play Amma Jamal right now, however, we're going to do a tune that he popularized very heavily, Poinciana. Hear a new release from a new recording by Juan Carlos Quintero, the guitarist. The release is called The Story of Love, and a reworking on Poinciana. Here on The Scene on WZOM.

From that brand new release, Figure It Out, from Hugo Cruz and Caminos, which is now officially out. And there's something recorded at MCG Jazz with the Pittsburgh Jazz Orchestra and featuring Orlando Valle on flute and Brene Ali on tap dancing. That was La Danza de Catherine. Hugo Cruz and Caminos. Hugo Cruz and Caminos will be among the folks featured on the 15th of May at one of the lobby concerts going on at the Pittsburgh Public Theater that will also feature Noel Quintana and members of his Latin crew. We'll hear music from them right now. Que viva la salsa. Hear Noel Quintana here on the scene on WZOM.

Noel Quintana and the Latin Crew. They're from a release he did a few years ago now with Que Viva La Salsa. Noel Quintana and Hugo Cruz and others will be featured at the Public Theater in the lobby on May 15th at a very special event of Latin-inspired events in music and culture. There's a lot of Latin releases that have just come out in the last few weeks, including this brand new one from Ileana Elias at the piano, and here recorded in San Francisco with a very, very supportive crowd doing Sodanza Samba. On vocal and piano, here's Ileana Elias.

Recorded at SF Jazz in 2023, brand new release, Ao Vivo, Eliane Elias with Sodanço Samba. A lot of new Latin and Brazilian releases out to celebrate, including a brand new one from Arturo Sandoval. From it here is Red Trumpet. Sangu, the name of the release. Here's trumpeter and vocalist here on this release, Arturo Sandoval.

Saxophonist James Brandon Lewis and the Mathstetics from their latest release, and the tune 30 Years of Knowing. They are opening up Jazz Poetry Month at Alphabet City on the North Side, Thursday, May 7th, which continues on with a couple of other events that you can find on the Jazz Central calendar and also at the Alphabet City City of Asylum website. They're James Brandon Lewis and the Mathstetics. These are Sounds of Jazz on our weekend, and a big weekend of jazz it is. There's a ton of great things going on, including Wynton Marsalis with the Jazz at Lincoln Center Orchestra, the Pittsburgh Symphony Orchestra, and two choruses. Wynton Marsalis has been everywhere for decades now, and here is a track he recorded a while back called Jean-Louise is Everywhere. Wynton Marsalis in Pittsburgh at Heinz Hall Saturday night at 7:30.

Guitarist Al Di Meola from a recent release of his called 24 with Paradox of Puppets. Al Di Meola at the Oaks Theater in Oakmont, Thursday night, May 7th. Just an indication of what kind of month of jazz May has turned out to be in the Pittsburgh scene. Which includes, again, as we started the program out with, on Sunday night at 7:30 at the Kelly Strayhorn Theater, a tribute to Dakota Staton with vocalist Flo Saunders. We'll finish out here with Dakota Staton herself and Crazy He Calls Me. Find information about all of this at the WZUM website, WZUM.org, and stay tuned as we share sounds and stories of the jazz of Pittsburgh and beyond. 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
1: 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Sounds for this Friday include Petanka Tonk, the 26th Pittsburgh World Music and Honk Fest at the Vietnam Veterans Pavilion in Schenley Park. World music, brass bands, so much more. They don't give a schedule. They want you to come and be surprised. It's tonight and all day tomorrow. Roger Barber's Jazz Trio at the Liza Hout Metal Bistro at Hotel Indigo tonight. Roger Barber on trumpet and flugelhorn, Vince Taglieri drums, and Kevin Clark piano. Vocalist Margot Jezerk, often heard with Buffalo Rose and with the Small Hours Trio, singing tonight at Eddie V's downtown at 6:30. 7 o'clock, it's Ronnie Jones' Jazz Conversations at the Muddy Waters Oyster Bar in East Liberty. Vocalist Karina Kermova at the Encore Jazz Club Sharpsburg at 7 tonight. Steel City Calypso featuring Chantel Joseph at Quonama downtown this evening. Dan Munier at the Steel Pans, Chantel Joseph on vocals, Greg Lutz on piano, Paul Thompson bass, Shubha Das on drums. Saturday includes from 2 until 5, Roger Barber's band and also the Pittsburgh Hard Bop Sextet playing at the Marshall Building on 5th Avenue. That's from 2 until 5 today. Marty G at the Uncork Jazz Club in Sharpsburg for the early set at 4:30. Kenny Stockard at Eddie V's in downtown. Susan Leslie and the Jazz Trio at Johnny's in Wilmerding Saturday night. Heidi Beatty and the Velvet Collective at Golden Age Beer Company Homestead on Saturday. Also, Indestructible, featuring Roger Humphreys at Quonama downtown. The musical director for the group is trombonist Reggie Watkins. Andy Reamer, Eric Susoff, and Chris McGraw for the late set tomorrow at the Uncork Jazz Club. Wynton Marsalis with the Jazz at Lincoln Center Orchestra and the Pittsburgh Symphony Orchestra and choruses at Heinz Hall on Saturday. And Continuum in for Jazz at the Space Upstairs in Point Breeze. 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A very busy weekend includes for Friday at 5 o'clock, Petanka Tonk, the 26th Pittsburgh World Music Honk Fest at the Vietnam Veterans Pavilion in Schenley Park. That's tonight and all day tomorrow. The Roger Barber Jazz Trio at the Eliza Hot Metal Bistro at Hotel Indigo tonight at 6. Vocalist Margot Jezerk at Eddie V's downtown at 6:30. Ronnie Jones Jazz Conversations at the Muddy Waters Oyster Bar in East Liberty tonight at 7. 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And Steel City Calypso featuring Chantel Joseph at Quonama downtown tonight. Saturday includes Roger Barber and the Pittsburgh Hard Bop Sextet 2 until 5 p.m. at the Marshall Building on 5th Avenue. Marty G at the Uncork Jazz Club for the early set. Susan Leslie and the Jazz Trio at Johnny's in Wilmerding. 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

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A very busy weekend includes for Friday at 5 o'clock, the Tonka Tonk, the 26th Pittsburgh World Music Honk Fest at the Vietnam Veterans Pavilion in Schenley Park. That's tonight and all day tomorrow. The Roger Barber Jazz Trio at the Eliza Hot Metal Bistro at Hotel Indigo tonight at 6. Vocalist Margot Jezerk at Eddie V's downtown at 6:30. Ronnie Jones Jazz Conversations at the Muddy Waters Oyster Bar in East Liberty tonight at 7. Karina Kromova at the Uncork Jazz Club in Sharpsburg. And Steel City Calypso featuring Chantal Joseph at Quinalma downtown tonight. Saturday includes Roger Barber and the Pittsburgh Hard Bop Sextet 2 until 5 p.m. at the Marshall Building on 5th Avenue. Marty G. at the Uncork Jazz Club for the early set. Susan Leslie and the Jazz Trio at Johnny's in Wilmerding. Indestructible featuring Roger Humphreys at Quinalma, and much more. 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

It is, in fact, time for love. That is Christine Hitt. She's on vocal and piano, and that's off of her CD called You'd Be So Nice to Come Home To. Christine Hitt. David Benoit ahead of that with Cast Your Fate to the Wind from his Waiting for Spring release. And Al Muirhead did a How Insensitive from Northern Adventures, Canada Sessions. Chuck Levins, that's me, still me. Probably will be me tomorrow, too, I'm suspecting. Well, maybe. Hey, I gotta really... This is great. This is from Eddie Lockjaw Davis. This is from the release Straight Blues. So you know what you're in for. Here is The Rev.

0: 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And on the sixth part of our 13-part series, No Regrets, The Music and Spirit of Billie Holiday, we'll explore the evolution of Billie's voice. I'm Rhonda Hamilton. I'll be your host for this series, and I hope you'll join me.
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0: 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Sounds of Pittsburgh Jazz Today. 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

John Faddis from Remembrances and the song Speak Like a Child. It's something. Chuck Levin's here. Welcome, friends. I am kicking back with the great coffee and, man, some great music, some great adventures, as I like to look at them, really. We got Dave Brubeck coming up and Milt Jackson, Ella Fitzgerald, Al Herman and the New Impressions Trio, Nat Simpkins, Takaki Otomo, and some Ed Hamilton as well. And we're going to start off this set with something from a release called Versatile. It's Van Morrison. Yes, the one and same, Van Morrison. Here he is with The Party's Over.

Hi, Kate Borger here. I hope you can join me for an hour of joyful jazz on my show called Rhythmining. The title comes from a Thelonious Monk tune, so you might hear some classic bebop. But you're also likely to hear songs by the Gershwins, Mary Lou Williams, Antonio Carlos Jobim, or Professor Longhair out of New Orleans. It's a fun, uplifting mix of music, and you can hear Rhythmining right here on WZUM Friday at 10 a.m. and Saturday from 11 till noon.

That is off of a release called Soul Fusion. Oh, man. That is the Parking Lot Blues. Milt Jackson, and, well, it's his session. Monty Alexander on piano there alongside. Dave Brubeck from Time Out did Strange Meadowlark. Of course, Paul Desmond alongside. And Van Morrison from Versatile with The Party's Over. Oh, yeah. Chuck Levins here. Welcome, friends. Got some great adventures still coming up, like this from Ella Fitzgerald from Ella at Zardy's, live with Don Abney on piano and the Tender Trap.

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Originally from Japan, it's Takaki Otomo, basically, New York-based anymore. Yeah. From New Kid in Town, did classical for a long time, and now discovered jazz when first heard Oscar Peterson said, okay. Yeah, that was a piece called Grandma's Song. Yeah, there you go. Nat Simpkins ahead of that with Muchacho from Spare Ribs. Featured Eric Johnson on guitar. Al Herman and the New Impressions Trio did Love Dance from Dream Dances. Al Herman trombone, Kurt Warren on guitar. And Ella Fitzgerald from Live at Zardy's. Don Abney on piano with The Tender Trap. Really something to hear her live. Must have been unbelievable to be there. Chuck Levin's here. We got Ed Hamilton for you now. This is off of a release called Path to the Heartland, and the song is called The Doors Swing Open.

0: 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People have responded, and our vehicle donation program has been very successful. Now, we're taking it a step further. Now, in addition to vehicles, we now accept all types of real estate donations. 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So each year you pay taxes for something you don't use. 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
0: Hi friends, Chuck Levins here. 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

There's a small hotel. That's off of Uptown Downtown. Bill Charlap. That's his latest release. Latest release. Yeah, that's it. Okay. There's a small hotel. The song. I'm Chuck Levins, and getting it together here in the Jazz Living Room. We got Orbert Davis coming up, Mason Embry, Catherine McPhee, Lester Young, Steve Davis, the Peter Sommer Septet, and Enrico Perinuzzi as well. So let's get with it. Jimmy Hamilton for you. This is off of Can't Help Swingin'. Great piece. Tommy Flanagan being featured on here as well. Here is 2 for 1.

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Go from Booker T and the MGs to Stevie Wonder, Rufus and Chaka Khan, to Maceo Parker, Mavis Staples, and much more, while connecting with sounds of jazz, blues, and much, much more. I'm Mike Canton, inviting you to join me every Saturday from 2 to 5 on WZUM, the Pittsburgh Jazz Channel.

Haven't heard a version of that song in a long time. Wives and Lovers. That's off of Swinging on a Star. That's from the Mason Embry Trio. Wives and Lovers, yeah. Orbert Davis ahead of that with Blues Blues from the Paradise Blue film soundtrack. Chuck Levins here. Catherine McPhee for you now. This is off of I Fall in Love Too Easily. It is the song It Never Entered My Mind.

0: Palace's All Rise, featuring Symphony No. 1. 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
1: Quite a few years ago, I think it was the writer Kurt Vonnegut who wrote, "Historians in the future, in my opinion, will congratulate us on very little other than our clowning and our jazz." 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And thanks.

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My sweet, embraceable you. Oh, boy, yeah. That's the Peter Sommer Septet. And I just dearly love the the title to his CD here. It's called The Happy-Go-Lucky Locals. I just love it. I don't know. I do. I think it's great. Steve Davis on trombone ahead of that with Farewell Brother. That's off of Think Ahead. Featured Steve Wilson on alto and Jimmy Green on tenor. And Lester Young did I'm Confessing That I Love You from in Washington, D.C., 1956. And Catherine McPhee did It Never Entered My Mind. That's off of her I Fall in Love Too Easily release. Going to wrap up the hour now. This is a really nice song. It's Enrico Piranuzzi. It's the title track to his release, Seaward.

0: Jazz Central from WZUM.org. Sounds for this Friday include Patanka Tonk, the 26th Pittsburgh World Music and Honk Fest at the Vietnam Veterans Pavilion in Schenley Park. World music, brass bands, so much more. They don't give a schedule. They want you to come and be surprised. It's tonight and all day tomorrow. Roger Barber's Jazz Trio at the Liza Hout Metal Bistro at Hotel Indigo tonight. Roger Barber on trumpet and flugelhorn, Vince Taglieri drums, and Kevin Clark piano. Vocalist Margot Jezerk, often heard with Buffalo Rose and with the Small Hours Trio, singing tonight at Eddie V's downtown at 6:30. 7 o'clock, it's Ronnie Jones' Jazz Conversations at the Muddy Waters Oyster Bar in East Liberty. Vocalist Karina Kermova at the Uncork Jazz Club Sharpsburg at 7 tonight. Steel City Calypso featuring Chantel Joseph at Quonama downtown this evening. Dan Munier at the Steel Pans, Chantel Joseph on vocals, Greg Lutz on piano, Paul Thompson bass, Shubha Das on drums. Saturday includes from 2 until 5, Roger Barber's band and also the Pittsburgh Hard Bop Sextet playing at the Marshall Building on 5th Avenue. That's from 2 until 5 today. Marty G at the Uncork Jazz Club in Sharpsburg for the early set at 4:30. Kenny Stockard at Eddie V's in downtown. Susan Leslie and the Jazz Trio at Johnny's in Wilmerding Saturday night. Heidi Beatty and the Velvet Collective at Golden Age Beer Company Homestead on Saturday. Also, Indestructible featuring Roger Humphreys at Quonama downtown. The musical director for the group is trombonist Reggie Watkins. Andy Reamer, Eric Susoff, and Chris McGraw for the late set tomorrow at the Uncork Jazz Club. Wynton Marsalis with the Jazz at Lincoln Center Orchestra and the Pittsburgh Symphony Orchestra and choruses at Heinz Hall on Saturday. And Continuum in for Jazz at the Space Upstairs in Point Breeze. Details, directions, and more at jazzcentralwzum.org.
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I don't know if anyone remembers that was actually from a film, a 1942 film called The Fleet's Inn. Tangerine. But they certainly remember the song, Tangerine. From Live at Pyatt Hall, that right there was none other than Scott Hamilton, featuring Rosano Sportello there on piano. Chuck Lovins here in the Jazz Living Room. We've got some Art Pepper for you. Hart, Scone, and Albin coming up. Nat King Cole and Grant Green, Miles Davis, David K. Matthews, and Grace Kelly as well. But we're going to start off the set with Tal Farlow from Jazz Masters 41. Tal Farlow with Out of Nowhere.

0: What I love about her is that she loves to improvise. It's never the same twice, so it is really special every time you hear it, because you're never going to hear that version again, and that takes a brave performer.
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It's another one from his Fantasy Vocal Sessions project, a CD he made up of course, he's on piano, and then he has different vocalists come in. That's David K. Matthews on piano. Tony Lindsay was the vocalist on that one. Wayne DeSilva on tenor sax, and the song When Sunny Gets Blue. Song written in 1956. Miles Davis ahead of that with Summertime from Porgy and Bess, and Grant Green with What Is This Thing Called Love? Grant Green with Sonny Clark. Of course, Sonny Clark on piano. And Nat King Cole did Sweet Lorraine from Voice of the Soul. And Hart, Scone, and Albin with The Look of Love. That was John Hart on guitar, Adam Scone on organ, and Rudy Albin on drums. And The Look of Love. Chuck Levins here. Going now to Grace Kelly. From Grace, George Russell Jr. on piano. This is a song called Fairest Lord Jesus.

0: Cora Silver's Song for My Father, the first major recording date for Pittsburgh's legendary drummer, Roger Humphreys. It was an amazing record date for us as listeners, but also pretty amazing for Roger Humphreys himself.
1: Cora Silver was a great guy. I was fortunate enough to be in the band, you know, with him.
0: There's a drum solo on there, The Natives Are Restless Tonight.
1: Yes.
0: You tore it up on that.
1: Oh, thank you.
0: People don't recognize what a melodic and exciting drum solo that is. You're used to drum solos being like machine guns and cannons going off, but that is such a propelling drum solo. It really, really takes over the tune in a most melodic way.
1: Well, I thank you so much for hearing, for you hearing it, you know. You had to hear it. Not just me playing it, but... And you could hear it that way. It's wonderful for me to be a drummer, man, and be able to not just play with the speed of my hand and the 1,000 notes at the same time and all that, but when I can relate something to you, you know, someone else.
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3: It's one many have done, but we're going to check out what Larry Coryell can do with it. It's off of Shining Hour. The song is The Duke.

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I just love that piece. I tell you. Rose Room. It's Charlie Shavers from the Complete Charlie Shavers with Maxine Sullivan. I just love Buster Bailey's clarinet work on that. Just so much fun. It's just, it's really, really, what a great feel to that. Yeah. Chuck Levin's here. Welcome, friends. And got Clark Terry coming up. Tony DeSere and Edward Decker. Group called Generations. Zoot Sims, Houston Person, Ben Patterson, and Flip Phillips, too, all coming up. But we're going to start off this set with one from West Montgomery. Live recording featuring Harold Mayburn on piano. It's a live recording of him doing 4-on-6, a little bit different version. Kind of interesting to see what he does with it.

Jazz Central from WZUM.org. A very busy weekend includes for Friday at 5 o'clock, the Tonka Tonk, the 26th Pittsburgh World Music Honk Fest at the Vietnam Veterans Pavilion in Schenley Park. That's tonight and all day tomorrow. The Roger Barber Jazz Trio at the Eliza Hot Metal Bistro at Hotel Indigo tonight at 6. Vocalist Marco Jezerk at Eddie V's downtown at 6:30. Ronnie Jones Jazz Conversations at the Muddy Waters Oyster Bar in East Liberty tonight at 7. 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

Isn't she lovely? Well, you recognize the song? Well, that's because it's a Stevie Wonder tune. Yeah, that's being done there by Ben Patterson off of the release called That Old Feeling. He's on piano, Chris Flory on guitar. Isn't she lovely? Ah. Houston Person before that. From To Etta With Love, the song Ain't Misbehavin'. Zoot Sims did Cinnamon and Clove from Quietly there. That also had Mike Wofford on piano. And then we had a group calling themselves Generations. It's Andrew Spate and Eric Alexander together. It's off of a release called Tough Guys, the song they call WK. Yeah, there you go. Chuck Lovins here. Got Flip Phillips for you now to wrap up the hour. It's off of the Verve story. Oscar Peterson is on this as well. Flip Phillips with the song Lemonade 21.

0: 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And on the sixth part of our 13-part series, No Regrets, The Music and Spirit of Billie Holiday, we'll explore the evolution of Billie's voice. I'm Rhonda Hamilton. I'll be your host for this series, and I hope you'll join me.
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Hello. Welcome to the MCG Jazz Spotlight Show. My name is Marty Ashby, the executive producer here, and today we're shining the spotlight on great jazz musicians born in the month of May. I love to do this every month and go back and just remember these great artists. There's always so many of them, and celebrate their music. Folks like Mel Lewis, Gil Evans, Red Garland, Benny Goodman, Fats Waller was also born in May. And today we're going to take a slightly different slant and focus on artists that performed here at MCG Jazz over the years who were born in May and go back to their very first performance and play something that we might have heard had you been here. And nothing better than the great Betty Carter, who was here first time in 1988 with Daryl Grant on piano, Ira Coleman on bass, and Troy Davis on drums. And I remember she did a 2.5-hour rehearsal and went right into two shows. Let's hear something from the audience with Betty Carter live. This is her composition, Tight, which she played that night. Here's Betty Carter.

Great Betty Carter, of course, who was first here at MCG Jazz in 1988. And in 1989 was a great year, and celebrating a birthday is Ron Carter. And we had Master Carter here, just duo with Jim Hall. We'll hear St. Thomas from their duo record, which they played on stage that night. And then we'll hear Milt Jackson. Now, we're playing Milt because Kenny Washington's birthday is in May, and he was with the great Milt Jackson here also in 1989 with Mike LaDon and Bobby Crenshaw on bass. And we'll hear the ballad In a Sentimental Mood with the great Milt Jackson.

It's always great to hear Milt Jackson, and that's exactly what it sounded like here in the Music Hall at MCG Jazz in 1989. Let's move on to 1991 and then celebrate the birthday of Christian McBride, who was here with Benny Green and the trio in 1991. It was just such a special evening hearing Benny with Carl Allen on drums. And we'll hear something from the Benny Green Trio album Greens, his composition, Captain Hook.

Now, in 1991 as well, we had the great Tony Williams in the quintet here, and they just came in and absolutely tore it up. Tony also did a concert with the Duquesne University Big Band, and he'd never really played with a big band before. We just had a ball. He had the young band with him, with Wallace Roney on trumpet, Mulgrew Miller on piano, Billy Pierce on saxophone, and Ira Coleman on bass. And we'll hear something from the Native Heart recording, which they were out promoting at the time. And that was happening in these days. Cats would be out on the road promoting albums, and they would be playing that music on stage. We'll hear his composition, Two Worlds. Here's Tony Williams and the quintet from about the early 90s recording. And he was here live in 1991, and it sounded just like this.

In case you just joined us, you're listening to the MCG Jazz Spotlight Show. And today we're shining the spotlight on artists whose birthdays happen to fall in May and artists that also have played here at MCG Jazz, and we're showcasing their first performance here at MCG Jazz and the music they would have been playing at that time. And let's move on to 1994, which was Shirley Horn's first appearance here at MCG Jazz. And most of these artists were here several times. Shirley certainly was. She was promoting an album, May the Music Never End. It's such a great record. Miles actually plays on it, and a whole bunch of other guests. We'll hear

Oh, it's always great to hear Shirley Horn, and she was here a couple times, and on some of her ballads, she leaves such space. You know, between beats one and beat two, you can take a nap, and the intensity maintains, and it was such an honor to have her here.

it was Ramsey Lewis many times. First time was back in 1995, and we'll hear from his Ivory Pyramid recording, which he was promoting at the time. People Make the World Go Around, and he had a great band with him, Henry Johnson on guitar, Michael Logan, the second keyboard player that plays all the other sounds that you're actually going to hear on the track. Chuck Webb was on bass, and Ernie Adams on drums when they performed here. Master Lewis became a good friend of the facility here and was here several times. Here's People Make the World Go Around, Ramsey Lewis.

Now, in 1998, Maynard Ferguson made his appearance here, and he only was ever here once. He was out with his Big Bop Nouveau band, and at the time when he was here in 98, he had two Pittsburghers on the band. Paul Thompson was on bass, and David Throckmorton was on drums playing with the band. Maynard was such a showman. He just entertained the audience. What we're going to hear is You Got It, a composition that they played that evening. It's exciting that we can go back into the MCG archives and find set lists for all of the artists that have been here. That's why we're playing some music that you would have heard that night in 1998. And this is, again, Maynard Ferguson, You Got It.

Also, back in 1998, the great Charles Erland was here, the organ master, and it was kind of an all-star concert that we did that night. Once Charlie hit the Hammond B3, it was never the same after that. I want to hear something from his Slammin' and Jammin' recording, a composition called Organic Groove, and it features Bernard Purdy on drums, Melvin Sparks is on guitar, and Carlos Garnett is on saxophone. And again, this is the great Charles Erland.

We had a very special project in 2003. We'll play this one to celebrate Gonzalo Rubalcaba's birthday, as we have been with Charles Erlin and Maynard Ferguson before that, all folks that had birthdays here in the month of May. And it was a project that Charlie Hayden, the great bassist, put together called Nocturnes. They did a recording of these Latin-based compositions. David Sanchez was here on saxophone, and Ignacio Baroa was on drums, and of course, Gonzalo was on piano. So we're going to hear something from that recording that they were promoting at the time, entitled Moonlight, from the Charlie Hayden Nocturne recording. That recording was done in 2001, and they were still touring it in 2003 when they were here.

I remember that concert well. It was wonderful to have Charlie here, and something that you didn't get to hear live very much because they didn't tour it for very long. I do want to mention some other birthdays that are celebrated in May of folks that have played here at MCG Jazz. Of course, the great Jimmy Ponder from Pittsburgh played here, and Tom Scott played here, and we actually made a record with Tom Scott. Sonny Fortune, of course, Sean Jones, Pittsburgh's favorite, and so many others. It's always fun to go back and celebrate birthdays each and every month and really enjoy this wonderful music. And we're going to close today with a good friend, Dee Dee Bridgewater, who was out on tour in 2017, and that was the first time she was here with this project called Memphis. Yes, I'm ready. Dee Dee had a great band with the backup singers and everything, and we're going to close with her version of Baby. Here's Dee Dee Bridgewater.

0: The classic Isaac Hayes tune Baby is done by Dee Dee Bridgewater. Exactly what you would have heard in the music hall back in 2017 when she was here for the first time. And I'd like to thank you for joining me on the MCG Jazz Spotlight Show today, where we've been shining the spotlight on May birthdays and those artists that performed here at MCG Jazz. We pulled out some music that you would have heard had you been here on their first performance. And as always, I'd like to thank my team here at MCG Jazz for getting these shows ready for the airwaves, and of course the team over at WZUM for keeping jazz on the airwaves 24/7. 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

0: I think it's just really wonderful to listen to the evolution of the voice, to enjoy that kind of youthful buoyancy and be moved by the later capacity of the voice to seriously communicate, to communicate in ways that would not have been possible early on.
1: She makes those songs into stories. They have like a meaning and a narrative. She slows things down, you know, forces us to listen closely, creates a kind of intimacy. And I think all of those are elements of her genius.
2: What I love about her is that she loves to improvise. It's never the same twice, so it is really special every time you hear it, because you're never going to hear that version again. And that takes a brave performer.
3: Those were the voices of Angela Davis, Dr. Farah Jasmine Griffin, and Beth Roars.

Hello, and welcome to the 6th in a series of 13 episodes in the series No Regrets, The Music and Spirit of Billie Holiday. I'm Rhonda Hamilton.

0: On this episode of No Regrets, the music and spirit of Billie Holiday, we explore the evolution of Lady Day's voice. You just heard one of two takes of No Regrets that Billie made during her early period, which was roughly 1933 to 1940. She recorded those two takes of No Regrets, a song written by Harry Tobias and Roy Ingraham, with an ensemble billed as Billie Holiday and her orchestra. That particular recording session band included Bunny Berrigan on trumpet, Artie Shaw on clarinet, Joe Bushkin on piano. The brief introductory chords were by Dick McDonough on guitar, with Pete Peterson on bass and Cozy Cole on drums. At the time of this recording, Billie was 21 years old.
1: Everybody's voice changes, and how kind of frustrated she was that her voice wasn't the same as it was when she was 20. Yeah. But it's so much more expressive. It has so much more power. It speaks to others in a way that it could not have early on. But I think it's just really wonderful to listen to the evolution of the voice, to enjoy that kind of youthful buoyancy and be moved by the later capacity of the voice to seriously communicate, to communicate in ways that would not have been possible early on.
0: Social activist, university professor and author Angela Davis, whose 1998 book, Blues Legacies and Black Feminism, focuses on three women of song, Ma Rainey, Bessie Smith, and Billie Holiday. Throughout her career, Lady Day covered a variety of Tin Pan Alley songs, Broadway show tunes, and other gems from the Great American Songbook, as well as her own signature songs. One might easily draw up a significant list of such songs that she repeatedly sang across the decades of her immortal career. For example, the George and Ira Gershwin classic, I Loves You, Porgy, from their 1935 opera, Porgy and Bess. Here's a version of I Loves You, Porgy, from a September 3, 1949, Eddie Condon show, roughly the tail end of Billie's middle period. Right away, you hear how Billie's voice has matured from that 1936 version of No Regrets we opened with. Here, you experience a more relaxed, more self-assured Billie Holiday.
2: Billie's going to touch off one now that comes from that Porgy and Bess show written by that one and only George Gershwin, and it's called Porgy. Horace Henderson, are you ready back there? I dare you.

I wanna stay here with you forever and now.

when he calls.

0: I want to stay here with you forever. I've got my man.
1: That was one of 10 documented recordings of Porgy in Billie Holiday's discography. Billie's principal accompanist on that particular version of Porgy was pianist Horace Henderson. And now, let's contrast that with a 1958 recording of Porgy from late period Billie. First, we'll hear an excerpt from the recording, followed by an analysis of Billie's vocal style by Scottish vocal coach Beth Roars. As well as coaching singing, Beth hosts a popular YouTube channel on which she analyzes the work and technique of great singers from a variety of genres. Here's the excerpt, followed by Beth's analysis.

0: It's so interesting already where she places it. It's really forward placed. Her tone instantly punches you between the eyes because of how she is shaping the I sound, making it more into a wide ah sound rather than the word I. It's really different from other singers from that era where the emphasis was really on warmth, creating space in the vocal tract by lowering the larynx, raising the soft palate and using rounder vowels. Her technique is closer to her natural speaking voice, and that is what makes it stand out.
1: Don't let him take me. Don't let him handle me. Drive me mad.
0: What beautiful phrasing. Now with jazz, it's all about those scoops and slides. However, she takes it to another level. Crooners, for example, are known for hitting the consonant of a word from a lower note and then sliding up. And handle me would be something like that. She slides back up and then back down again. Handle me. And she hits that me dead on with no slide and that beautiful, fluttery, fast vibrato. And that vibrato can sometimes sound so assured and sometimes sounds almost as if she's on the edge of crying. And she's constantly changing up that phrasing and articulation.
1: If you can keep me.

0: Keep me.
1: Now, here is a little jazz nuance that's used a lot in jazz, but Billie takes it further and uses it all the time in her singing. Hot hands, singing on the consonant. In classical technique, you're generally aiming for an open vowel, so the opposite. And this aids you in reaching high notes and achieving a really clear tone. But Billie's voice isn't about that. It's about expression.
2: Stay with you forever. I've got my man. Someday I know he's coming back to call me.
1: What I love about her is that she loves to improvise. It's never the same twice, so it is really special every time you hear it because you're never going to hear that version again. And that takes a brave performer, following the emotions, phrasing, melodies and rhythms that naturally grow from the emotion of a song on any given day. It's not a safe way of singing.
2: He's going to handle me and...

What is beautiful about her voice isn't that she is technically correct. In fact, quite the opposite, in that nothing is particularly unhealthy in how she is producing sound, yet it doesn't fit the mould of what classical singing technique would class as a good singer. Most singers show the world what they want the world to see, but she is showing the world who she really is, warts and all. She embraces the wobbles, the cracks, breathiness, nasality, and she plays with what this can make an audience feel. She embraces the ugly. She embraces her fragility. But it's that that makes her human, and it makes her connect beyond what most singers can do. In singing, these qualities are often seen as limitation, but she taught a generation of singers that our limitations can be our greatest strength.

0: Billie Holiday is one of my major influences. I come from a jazz background, and I am very much a vocal coach who appreciates expression as the basis. I feel like you can come from all sorts of places, but as far as I'm concerned, technique is there to help you aid your expression, and Billie is the essence of expression. She's not the sort of singer that you can't listen to. If you heard her in a bar, you'd be instantly drawn in. There's something about the way that she sings, whether it's loud or quiet, that draws you in, and she's a master at drawing the listener in beyond what many people can do. Her singing is from a place of humanity rather than a place of technical skill, and she expresses the good and the bad in humanity in a way that you don't hear very often.
1: It's Billie's seemingly innate sense of phrasing that gives her performances that lilt, that treasured momentum known as swing, coupled with her uncanny improvisation of the lines that were a hallmark of Lady Day's performances, no matter how trite the lyrics may have seemed. In her hands, these songs become magic, and her ability to make a lyric her own was legendary, as noted here by one of her early performing partners, the dancer James Stump Cross.
2: This lady had a knack with the lyrics. She'd look at the agency, put it down, and walk away, and have a blast, and come back and sing the tune. Between where she went to that drink, who brought her lyrics, I don't know. It must have been this lyric angel that comes down from the choir and says, "Here they are, lady. You got them." Because she'd come back, like 3 minutes, and sing the whole thing down. She'd probably maybe once, twice miss 2 lines, so she'd record it over. This time she's got, now the third time, the tune is complete and the record's cut.
1: Legendary jazz critic and historian Dan Morgenstern.
3: She thought like a musician. She phrased like a musician. She had the same kind of feeling. And of course, her time was terrific. She had wonderful time, which is why she can, you know, when she sings at a very slow tempo. But I think my favorite is one that she did for Milt Gabler, she did for his label, for Commodore. It's "I'll Be Seeing You." And it's very slow. And the arrangement is by Eddie Heywood, who was the piano player who had some big hits. And it's a very simple but very effective arrangement, which is just mainly the harmony of the song. And she does such a beautiful job on that, and her voice is really at its in its prime.

0: That was Billy's version of I'll Be Seeing You from a Commodore Records session with Eddie Haywood. Pianist Jimmy Rolls, who accompanied Lady during portions of her middle period and who also worked with Ella Fitzgerald, Sarah Vaughan, Peggy Lee, and Carmen McRae, fondly recalled Billy's distinctive talents in a 1970 interview.
1: Many singers, when they come to grips with the fact that their voice is not doing for them what they want, some of them try to force it on through. They just like ramrod it. I'll just do it anyway. They just sort of strain themselves. And she did not. She came to terms with her deficiency. She came to terms with what she couldn't do and just worked around it. So if she couldn't hold a note, she would cut it off. And if she came to a place that the notes became a little challenging, that the pitch would be a little challenging, and she didn't think that she could hear it right or produce it, even though she could sing it, she would talk it. She came to terms with it. She never put down a piece of music and said, this is beyond me. She meant it at her particular level.
0: Never one to completely shelve a good song in her repertoire, Billie Holiday kept a full book of tunes that she would often return to in different settings. Take the Gerald Marx, Seymour Simons classic standard, All of Me. Lady Day recorded All of Me 22 times in varied settings. Let's listen to a studio version of All of Me from March 1941. This version was recorded with a unit billed as Eddie Haywood and his orchestra, led by the pianist Eddie Haywood. Very significantly, this version includes a brief solo by the great tenor saxophonist and Billy's dear friend, Lester Young.

Now, let's compare and contrast that version with Lady Day's concert presentation of All of Me as part of an April 22, 1946, Jazz at the Philharmonic tour stop at the Embassy Theater in Los Angeles. The band on this occasion, loaded with some of the greatest jazz soloists of the day, included trumpeter Buck Clayton and, once again, Lester Young, both of whom were among Billy's favorites from her days with Count Basie. Notice, ladies, different vocal inflections compared to the rendition we just heard. Notice how much more relaxed she sounds from the earlier version and the ease with which she phrases during this typical Jazz at the Philharmonic jam session format.

0: she understood her instrument. She talks about her voice all the time. She talks about how little her voice is and what a small range it is. And so she understands what she can do within that range. And that way she reminds me of Miles, you know. So Miles, when he's younger, he might like be disappointed because he can't play like Dizzy and he can't play loud and he can't, you know, like Pops. But once he kind of discovers who he is, whoo, like nobody else can do that, right? They remind me so much of each other. Like once they discover like what that range is and just how deep they can go with it, right? That was a metaphor for all of us, right? Stop comparing yourself to everybody else, you know, find out what it is you have and then go deep. And I think she knew that. She knew that. I mean, that's sometimes that's a lifetime journey to get to understand that, but she got it.
1: That was author Farrah Jasmine Griffin speaking to how Billie was able to craft her fairly compact vocal range into such a monument of American song. One classic example of Billie Holiday's mastery of the Great American Songbook are her renditions across the years of I Wished on the Moon, composed by Ralph Ranger, with lyrics by Dorothy Parker, from the show The Big Broadcast of 1936. Lady Day actually first recorded I Wished on the Moon in 1935 for her first recording date with pianist Teddy Wilson and his orchestra. The band on that July 2, 1935 date included such all-star musicians as Roy Eldridge on trumpet, Benny Goodman on clarinet, Ben Webster on tenor saxophone, John Kirby on bass, and Cozy Cole on drums. On this 1935 Brunswick recording of I Wished on the Moon, the 21-year-old Billie enters singing with youthful sass and assuredness.

Now, let's fast forward nearly 20 years to Billy's February 14, 1953 recording of I Wished on the Moon. On this occasion, she's working with Tony Scott and his orchestra. This rendition is markedly different from the one we just heard. It too begins with a piano intro, but this time, Lady Day enters 6 seconds into the take, and she begins by singing the verse of the song. Here, her voice is richer. She and the arrangement are decidedly more relaxed than in the previous rendition we heard. Notice how she elongates the first I of the title. Billy truly inhabits the song.

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1: When we think of vocalists as improvisers, we tend to think of those who scat. So we hear Sarah, like with the horns, right? Trading Fours, or we hear Ella. Billie Holiday, her art is much more subtle. You know, those are our queens. Oh, they're all queens. Billie Holiday is not scatting. I don't think I ever heard her scat. So what she's actually doing with a melody, with the lyric, like always attentive to the lyric, is she recomposes songs. She makes some of them better. If you look at a song, the way it's written, and then you look at a transcription of her singing it, she's completely rewriting it. And so in that way, as an improviser, I think she's extraordinary. As a storyteller, she makes those songs into stories. They have like a meaning and a narrative. She slows things down, you know, forces us to listen closely, creates a kind of intimacy. And I think all of those are elements of her genius, right? Makes us think that she's singing it directly to us. And I also think she's a great actress. She's inhabiting a role when she inhabits a song. And so people would hear her sing a Torch song, and she'd inhabit that persona so well that it seemed like she was just standing up singing about what she felt. And then in the next song, it might be a blues, but it's a funny one. It's one that's witty. It's one where she's being flirtatious in the very next song. And she's playing that character too. So I think that there are all these kind of subtle ways that she presents her artistry that require our appreciation, demand our appreciation.
0: From a 1970 interview with Linda Kuehl, the pianist and bandleader Teddy Wilson speaks to Billie Holiday's process for learning a song.
2: But she had to get a song into her ear well enough that she could do her own style on it. Very often she would invent little phrases that would be different melody notes from the ones that were written. Like all great jazz singers do that, you know, Sarah Vaughan, Ella Fitzgerald, they can do little variations on the melody, but they have to know the melody. It seems to me one afternoon would be sufficient for us to go through 30, 40 songs and select. She would generally do about 3 on a record day. Very seldom she'd do all 4. One afternoon would be enough to select the songs out of 30 or 40. It's been going through them and then concentrating for maybe an hour on the ones we're going to record.
3: Where would you
2: mostly at my apartment. I had a piano.
0: Guitarist Barney Kessel, who made several recording sessions with Billie in the early 50s, fondly recalls Billie's evolution.
4: I especially like the earlier efforts of Billie Holiday. She was not show business oriented. She was not hostile with people, but it was not a gimmick to fairy. It wasn't this polished plastic thing that is Las Vegas show lounge type thing. It was a genuine performance. She lost herself in what she was doing, and she wove a spell and jumped into it. This is what I like to do. This is the way I feel about music, and she did it. You're not hostile to people. You don't ignore them, but you're not playing up to them. You're not playing down to them. You're not just finding these little common denominators that you think they'll like playing Old MacDonald Had a Farm or inviting them to do a community sing. Because that's always good. You know, they'll always go for you if they can get in the act. But she came out and sang. Thing I remember about her is that she really seemed to weave a spell, especially in the earlier days, up through the end of the 40s. She would weave a spell.
0: Here's another example of how Billie evolved her approach to different songs that remained touchstones in her repertoire. This time, it's the Dorothy Fields Jimmy McHugh standard, I Must Have That Man, an ironic line given Billie's decidedly mixed history of, to paraphrase the famous Cafe Society motto, the wrong man for the right person. This 1937 recording is her first encounter with the tune. This version of I Must Have That Man opens with a leisurely Teddy Wilson piano introduction that sets the stress-free medium tempo. Billie enters with a somewhat youthful reading of the lyric.

0: the lyrics really meant the most to her.
1: That was pianist Bobby Tucker, one of Billie Holiday's most essential piano accompanists. Pianist Laura Downs, who in 2015 recorded a Billie Holiday songbook CD.
2: She was also such a very bold and individual music maker. When I was a kid and, you know, confined to this world of rules in classical music, you play this phrase this way because this is how it's always been phrased. Here are the instructions on the in the score that tell you how. And I always kind of pushed against that. And here's Lady Day doing whatever she wants with a phrase. You know, she took such, I don't want to say liberties, that's not it. She just shaped things in such an extremely personal way. I think that's something that always, you know, it always really echoes with me. And it's something that has informed my music making. And it's something that no one can duplicate ever.
1: We close this episode of No Regrets with Billie singing one of jazz music's all-time most widely interpreted songs, Johnny Green's classic ballad, Body and Soul. First, we'll hear an arrangement of Body and Soul performed by a unit billed as Billie Holiday and her orchestra, notably including Roy Eldridge on trumpet and one of Billie's early piano accompanists, Sonny White, who worked with her at Cafe Society. This one is from February 1940.

6 years later, Billy took the stage at the Embassy Theater in Los Angeles as part of the Norman Granz Traveling Jam Session known as Jazz at the Philharmonic. This performance included one of Billy's boyfriends, trumpeter Joe Guy, as well as Buck Clayton, Lester Young, and Coleman Hawkins. Given the jam session tradition of these concerts, this version is a somewhat looser arrangement. Listen to the emotion she pours into the line, "My life a hell you're making."

My life will hell you're making. You know I'm yours.

0: Through these years, not only did Billie Holiday's voice and overall artistry evolve with the times, so did her signature onstage look. One of her friends, fellow singer Sylvia Sims, talks about one of the most distinctive elements in Lady Day's stage persona.
1: I can tell you something very interesting. I can tell you what happened. I can't tell you the year, and I can't tell you the night that she was working at the Onyx Club. And Billie used to use a hot, straight comb in her hair to do her hairdo, I guess.
2: Curly iron?
1: Maybe it was a curly iron. It was one of those combs that they used to heat to straighten their hair. And shortly before she was to go on, she burned a big hole in the side of her hair, right here by her ear. A huge hole where her hair burned out. In those days, the hat tech girls used to sell flowers. And I ran across the street to the Three Deuces. And Ada Kurtz, who was a hatchet girl there, I asked her if she had any flowers, and she had a couple of gardenias. And I brought them across to her, and we pinned them in her hair. And that was the beginning of how she began to wear gardenias in her hair. That's a true story.

You've been listening to the 6th of 13 episodes in the series No Regrets, The Music and Spirit of Billie Holiday. Our thanks to Angela Davis, Dan Morgenstern, Beth Roars, Dr. Farah Jasmine Griffin, and Lara Downs for their comments and insights. The scriptwriter and consultant for our next episode will be Lewis Porter, a pianist, author, and educator, who will explore how Billie's performances changed and developed over the years. This episode is dedicated to Dan Morgenstern, who passed while this series was in production. Dan's knowledge and love of the music and the musicians who created it was legendary. Dan was an NEA Jazz Master and multi-Grammy winner for his many beautiful and lovingly written liner notes. He'll never be forgotten.

This program was written by Willard Jenkins, who also chose the music and conducted the interviews heard throughout. Other interviews were recorded by Linda Kuhl and used with permission of MultiPrizes LLC. The producer and mix engineer was Steve Robinson. The mastering engineer was Paul Tedeschini. Special thanks to Savage Content. The executive producer of No Regrets, The Music and Spirit of Billie Holiday, is Kent Savage. Information about this program can be found at savagecontent.com, where you'll also find the names of the musicians who performed on each of the recordings on this program. That's savagecontent.com. I'm Rhonda Hamilton.

0: 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Available at massalawgroup.com, 412-338-1800.
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